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Cynthia, thanks very much for listening to Menor tonight. 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

Quanta 05.7, all-time favorite for the 70s and 80s. Hopefully your weekend plans are like this song. You're going to rock it. You got one more thing to add in, and it's a great one. You got one more day tomorrow. 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

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I like this song more on the weekend. It reminds you of what's important. Get to having fun. It's the Eagles.

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Hi, it's Christina. Well, there are a ton of new shows to look forward to. Critics ones are saying some of the best are Carrie, Prime Video's adaptation of the Stephen King classic, and also Blade Runner 2099 on Prime Video.

Cleveland's classic hits, Magic 105.7. Hey, hey, it is Christina. All right, so I want to know the highlight of your summer. What was it as we are winding down on it? September 22nd, by the way, is the official

Cleveland's Classic Hits, Magic 105.7. Hello, hello. It is Christina. Well, fall is when the spiders come out looking for warmth. So we think. It turns out most house spiders never lived outside. If you put it outside, you might as well just kill it because it won't survive, of course. No one wants a pet spider wandering around their living room. But how about in the basement or garage? Before you squash that creepy thing, remember, spiders eat flies, mosquitoes, and moths. So wherever you find one, they're doing a little pest control. I don't know.

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Hi, it's Christina. 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

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Hey, it's Christina. 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Let's do John Bon Jovi, Blaze of Glory, coming up.

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Kicks off on Friday night, our iHeartRadio Music Festival. It is back bigger than ever. Two nights, one stage, and what a party it's going to be. You never know what kind of magic we'll have up our sleeve, too. 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
1: So apparently, you know, Universal kind of said no to the Madonna biopic, which, okay. Then I heard Netflix was going to take over. That didn't quite happen. But Julia Garner, who's supposed to play Madonna, said, don't worry, the movie's still going to get made. Okay, but when? Some people are impatient around here.

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If you start smelling sweet and buttery scents around the office place, or if you're at work, you might just be smelling somebody who's rocking the new Brock's candy corn perfume. They've officially dropped it again. And I used to wear cotton candy perfume back in high school, so I know that sweet smell.

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Two nights, one stage kicks off Friday night, our iHeartRadio Music Festival, live out of Las Vegas from the T-Mobile Arena. 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

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What's going on? It is Christina. Thank you so much for hanging out this morning. Or if you're getting up early with us, I appreciate you hanging out. 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
1: Hello, it is Christina. 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

Magic 105.7, all-time favorites of the 70s and 80s. Good morning, it's Holly Love. What we got cooking for the weather today? It's everybody's big question. So I guess it's going to stay like partly cloudy through afternoon. Later on, we're going to see some rain come into the play. But I think by tomorrow, we should be in the clear. I mean, it's football season. We need some football weather, right? Enjoy it, whatever you're up to today.

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Good morning. It's Holly, Grandparents Weekend. 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

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It's Holly. All right, so 2 weeks out from our home opener for the Browns. They play tomorrow at 1 o'clock, but Jacksonville, Jaguars. I mean, I'm still going to watch the game. Doesn't matter where they play.

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Hey, it's Holly Love. What are you up to today? We'd love to know. 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

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I, like, at least need, like, a cold day to

Magic 105.7, all-time favorites of the 70s and 80s. Don't cancel those outdoor plans. Scattered showers are expected this afternoon. So bulk of the day is just partly cloudy, and then we'll get some sun back tomorrow. Cyndi Lauper now.

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Hey, it's Holly Love. We got some fun things happening around Cleveland this weekend. I hope you get over to Oktoberfest. That's its second weekend over at the fairgrounds.

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Good morning, it's Holly. Is there a more appropriate song than playing this one in September? Not that we can't play it in October, but it just feels right in September, right? In

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Feels good that football is back. I know our Browns are in Jacksonville this weekend, but the Zips are at home today. They play at like 3:30, so you can go catch that game, all right? 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

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You know what I love about high school football now? Is to get, like, the kids really involved. They all do, like, theme nights. Last night was country night for my daughter's high school. I mean, she wore cowboy boots.

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Magic 105.7, Cleveland's greatest hits. It's me, Adam West, and Guardians won last night 5-2 in Minnesota. They're just a half game out of first place behind the White Sox. Same two teams.

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Obviously, a good weekend for getting stuff done indoors. Although you can plan ahead a little bit, get your stuff ready. Petit Garden Center, because you got all the fall chores to do outside to make things look good in the spring.

105.7, Cleveland's greatest hits. Well, more green grass in the future. Luckily, both the Guardians and Browns are on the road this weekend. Guardians trying to get it done in Minnesota. Half game. It'd be best just to win the division, right? Half game back behind the White Sox right now. Go Guardians. Browns first game tomorrow at 1 in Jacksonville.

105.7, Cleveland's greatest hits. It's me, Adam West. Soggy weekend for the most part. A couple areas actually have a flood watch. 70 right now. We're headed to a high of 80 or so today. Lots of rain chances through tomorrow.

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Today is September 12th. On this day, 1978, Taxi premiered on ABC with so many great stars. Tony Danza, Judd Hirsch, Danny DeVito, Mary Lou Henner, the late Andy Kaufman, of course, Christopher Lloyd, 1978. On this day, 1990, both Christine McVie and Stevie Nicks announced they would no longer perform with Fleetwood Mac. They were back a couple of years later.

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Magic 105.7, Cleveland's greatest hits. There are two kinds of people in this world, those who love candy corn and those who don't. I thought, actually, my wife, even though we love candy corn in our family, that she'd be grossed out by those pumpkins. Our son and I bought some of those, but she does like those. It's not too much of a good thing, but what maybe, I don't know. If you really love candy corn like our family does, there's a candy corn perfume. Now, it says perfume, not cologne, so maybe it's just for women, but it's called Ode to Candy Corn, candycornseason.com. It's selling for $22 while supplies last. They might have another round of it. It's a 1.7-ounce bottle, swirling together notes of creamy vanilla, spun sugar, and honey to capture the coziness of fall in every spray.

105.7, Cleveland's greatest hits. It's me, Adam West, and just about a seven-ish minute walk from here, Public Square. Sundays from 11 to noon, spruce up the square, volunteer to do that, if not tomorrow, maybe a Sunday in the future. Variety of tasks, including trimming and pruning and weeding, litter removal, anybody can do that. It's magic.

105.7, Cleveland's greatest hits. A few famous birthdays today include actress Emily Rossum. She is 40 today. Jennifer Hudson, singer from American Idol, 45. Yao Ming, retired tall basketball player. He is 46 today. Ruben Studdard from American Idol, 48. Also celebrating a birthday, Jennifer Nettles of the band Sugarland. She is 52. Comedian Louis C.K. is 59. And Linda Gray, Sue Ellen Ewing on Dallas, 86.

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And a big weekend. Smashing Pumpkins are now part of this, in addition to Weezer and Goo Goo Dolls, Kenny Chesney, and so many more. It's going to be a lot of fun. 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

105.7, Cleveland's greatest hits. I've always loved the airport. I'm glad that TSA is testing this return for non-travelers to hang out with loved ones at airport gates. It's only at a few airports, and you do kind of have to arrange this in advance. You won't be able to do it during busy holiday seasons and stuff like that, but I would love to be able to do that.

Magic 105.7, Cleveland's greatest hits. It's me, Adam West. Prince wrote that song, and Susanna Hoffs recently was basically thanking Prince for making their career. That was their biggest song by far. He basically just handed them that song. I'd say that worked. It's Bob Seger.

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Guardians play 4:10 this afternoon. Half game behind the White Sox going into the game, and be better to win the division than the wild card. So go Guardians. 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

Magic 105.7, Cleveland's greatest hits. Something I just figured out in the last couple of weeks, you can turn off the adaptive cruise control in our cars. I didn't know you could do that, which sometimes you just need to, right? If you're it just doesn't work as well. Did you know this? The inventor of cruise control was blind? It's pretty impressive.

0: 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More of your favorites just around the corner. Coming up, music from Prince, also Neil Diamond and Pat Benatar next, and Holly Love, too.
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2: 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Someone you-

So Mellon Camp was really good at Blossom this summer. Saw that show. It's Magic 105.7. Looking forward to another one of Blossom tomorrow night. You should go, too. If you don't have a ticket, you can grab one. Few left to see Susanna Hoffs of the Bengals open for the soon-to-be rock caller. Billy Idol is in town tomorrow.

0: It's Magic 105.7. Like Elton John, I got Blondie coming up, and the lady who left Fleetwood Mac temporarily did a big album with some big hits. One from Stevie Nicks to kick off another hour of Cleveland's greatest hits coming up on Magic.
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It's Cleveland's Greatest Hits on Magic 105.7. And Scott Davidson, hi to my friends over in Ohio City. Nate's Deli had lunch there yesterday. Wow. Dos Madres, Baba Ganoush. It was so good. They have Magic on every single day, including today. Thanks for listening, guys. Appreciate it.

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So back in the 70s, Meatloaf had Bat Outta Hell, and it was a big smash. 15 years later was Bat Outta Hell 2, and this was his comeback song number one, I'd Do Anything for Love, on Magic. And now

Dancing right through Cleveland's greatest hits on Magic 105.7 and Scott Davidson. This is the one that was number one for eight straight weeks in 1983. Biggest selling song of the year. Sting will sing it when he comes to Akron, EJ Thomas Hall in November. It's Every Breath You Take.

0: Michael.
1: On Cleveland's Greatest Hits, Magic 105.7 on a rainy day today. Some more of that rain tomorrow. So who drew up this weekend? At least we had a great Labor Day weekend here. Thunderstorms go away right when we go back to work. Go figure. It'll be nice on Monday. Sunshine and upper 60s.

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1: Cleveland's greatest hits, Magic 105.7. Paul Simon on his own, no Garfunkel, with his brand new album he's got coming out. It's called the Quiet Celebration Concert. It drops on October 9th. Can't wait to hear it.

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Hopefully our Buckeyes roll into Texas and roll out like a hurricane tonight. Biggest college football game of the year is tonight down south as Ohio State tries to make it 2-0 on a season.

Ben. Hey, Lindsay. Hey, Jeff. Thank you for checking in. iHeartRadio app and the Talkback Mike. They're in the car heading downtown. Some dinner on East 4th and then over to Hilarities with Magic on. Appreciate you guys making us a part of your weekend.

Billy Joel there. You got to watch his documentary, Hired Gun, which a lot of it is about Billy Joel's band that was with him for like 30 years, played on all of his big hits, and then he fired him. Super interesting stuff. Again, Hired Gun.

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Grab Grandma, grab Grandpa. It is their day at Cleveland Metro Park Zoo. They are honoring Grandparents' Day. Grandmas and grandpas get into the zoo free.

0: Let's see, I got two of the biggest rock bands from the 70s and 80s, Pat Benatar and Queen. And right in between them, I'll play one of the biggest one-hit wonders from the 80s. Get you ready for Halloween. Rockwell on the way. All part of Cleveland's greatest hits next on Magic.
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Kevin and Scott Davidson. Yes, the Halloween stores are already open, have been for a while. 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Get your costume. Before you know it, you'll be at a party dancing to this. Of course, Rockwell. Somebody's Watching Me is on Magic.

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Temperatures drop and Playhouse Square sounds good for good theater, right? Yep, new one opening tonight. 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Keep

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And Scott Davidson doing Cleveland's Greatest Hits. Did you see the video this week, Bon Jovi doing a concert? And John stopped the show because someone was out of key. It might have been him. Go watch the video online. 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

0: 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Thanks for checking out the 80s show. I'm Jeff Stevens. The first weekend of the month is always dedicated to your requests. Last weekend was Labor Day, so this weekend we're doing your requests.
1: 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I'm from El Paso, Texas, and I would like to request Man in the Mirror by Michael Jackson. Thank you.
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1: I would like to request the second number one from Simply Red, If You Don't Know Me By Now, from 1989. Thanks.
0: 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The first number one from Simply Red was Holding Back the Years in 1985. Then we have this one going to number one in 89. If You Don't Know Me By Now, Simply Red on the 80s Show.

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